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1: Music is a bridge between the material and the spiritual. 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

0: What, you think you all that or something?
1: See, no, I don't think I'm all that. You think I'm all that. That's why you all on this, okay? Thank you. What?
2: Don't play it.
1: Thank you, baby. Thank you, all.
3: Don't listen to him, please. Can we hear
4: him? No, look, I don't know what you guys are talking about. Jan, I've been meaning to tell you that your hair has been looking so...
1: Don't do it, honey. Now, wait now. I'll play this tape when I'm ready to play the tape, okay? Okay, I'm ready.
3: Boo, what's that?
1: Side A, boo.
3: Huh?
1: Side A.
3: Pump her, boo. Pump her.
1: Now,
3: pump her.
1: Now she wants everybody to hear it.
3: Pump her.
5: Like a moth to a flame burned by the fire. My love is blind, can't you see my desire? That's the way love goes.

0: the way love goes.
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3: 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Dang, what you got
4: to
3: look into the camera? Messing all night, messing everything up.
5: You got over. You got over.
4: He gave me some props. Trying to be sexy. Oh!
5: Apple.
4: That's what you say. You're trying to be sexy.
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9: Music is a bridge between the material and the spiritual. 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
6: Music is a bridge between the material and the spiritual. My name is Harvey Lauer, and I'm 82. As a blind person, you have to be aware that nobody can tell you what you can or can't do. You really have to try things. My folks got me a little radio in 1940, and that was the best Christmas present I ever got. When I was 11 years old is when I started to play music, play the piano, and then the accordion, and then the cello. My wife, who was also blind, was a good cook. When she died, that's when I started Meals on Wheels. America, let's do lunch.
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1: Hey, is that a faucet running?
2: Nope, that's not a faucet. 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
1: It is?
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1: Cool. 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
1: Hola, este es el Dr. Abel Chávez, decano, vicepresidente asociado y profesor en Western State. 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
2: Music is a bridge between the material and the spiritual. 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America, let's do lunch.
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1: Hey, is that a faucet running?
2: Nope, that's not a faucet. That's a river rushing through the forest.
1: It is?
2: Yeah, forest rivers provide over 100 million people with clean water to drink. 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
1: What? 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
1: Cool. 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
1: 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Hey, let's go explore some more.
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0: We find some motherfucking bitches soon, man. Nigga, I'm horny as a motherfucker, nigga. You know what I'm saying, nigga? 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I hope we find some bitches, man.
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0: I'm motherfucking. We need to find us some hoes up in this motherfucker, man, for real. You know what I'm saying? Nigga, man, what the fuck is you slowing down for, nigga? Drive this motherfucker, fool. 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Driving like a little bitch, man. You ain't driving this motherfucking Daisy, nigga. 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Just roll, man. Some nice there. 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Oh, hell yeah. Nigga, let's roll. It's on, motherfucker. Yeah, nigga. 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Nigga, horny as a motherfucker, man. Dick on hard, nigga. I'm ready to fuck, nigga. 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You hear me, nigga?
1: Nigga,
0: 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Nigga, something wrong with your motherfucking feet. Nigga, drive this motherfucker, man. Just get the fuck to where we got to go, nigga.
1: I don't give a fuck, huh?
0: Damn. What the fuck going on up in this bitch? Let me play my shit, nigga. It's my motherfucking tape up in this bitch. Shit.
1: I don't give a fuck.
0: Nigga, shut the fuck up, nigga. Get on my motherfucking nerves, nigga. Oh, shit. Hey, nigga, hey. Hey, man, turn this motherfucking car around, man. Hey, turn this motherfucker around, fool. Oh, shit. Oh, nigga. Oh, it's on, nigga. It's on up in this motherfucker, man. Yeah, nigga, come on, man.
1: All right, fool.
0: Damn. What the fuck going on up in this motherfucker?
2: Oh, not y'all, bro. Ass, nigga.
0: Hold on, girl. Why
2: I
0: gotta be broke, girl? What's happening? Why y'all get a ride? Would y'all ride with us?
2: Why? Because you ain't nothing but some broke, trifling ass niggas. You simple ass fool. Don't be coming up talking about shit to me.
1: Like that for a bitch.
0: Nigga, slow your roll. You just drive, nigga. Girl, you can get in. You can sit right here on my motherfucking lap. And let's roll. Go to this party. Hey, nigga, slow down, nigga. Hold on, man. Let me do this shit. Just slow down. Girl, go on, get in this car, girl. We can handle our business. Nigga, just shut the fuck up, nigga.
1: Hey,
0: girl,
1: go
0: on, get in the car, girl, so we can handle this business, girl. Make a nigga wanna fuck, girl. Get on in the car.
2: Hey, what? You ain't got shit coming.
3: Not a motherfucking thing.
2: How you think I'ma talk to you with your fake ass silver on, nigga? You can't even have gold. What can you do for me?
0: Girl, what the? Girl, what the fuck is you talking about, bro? Girl, you see something broke about this, girl?
2: Keep rolling. You ain't got nothing to offer me but your broke ass. And take your mama car home, nigga.
1: At least you're holding me.
0: Bitch, don't try and diss me, ho. Bitch, don't try and diss me, girl. I'm a player, girl, for real. Player, girl.
1: Up,
0: hey, nigga, shut the fuck up, man.
1: Fuck up,
0: let me handle this business, man.
1: You,
0: we ain't gonna get no pussy rhyme with your fucking broke ass, nigga.
2: Nigga, you ain't gonna get no pussy, no way. Nobody wanna talk to your broke trifling ass. Look at you. 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
0: Oh, girl, don't talk about my motherfucking hair. No, the fuck you didn't talk about my hair. Bitch, fuck you, girl.
2: Nigga, you need to get something done to your shit. That's right. That's what I said, nigga. You ain't about shit. Your hair ain't neat.

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0: Girl, go. Hey, nigga, slow your motherfucking roll, fool. 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Let me handle this. Let me handle this. Girl, go get in this motherfucking ride. 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
0: do this shit.
1: You,
0: girl, we want you to fuck. You know what I'm saying? Get on in the car, go get some liquor,
1: up,
0: and go get it on, girl.
2: You simple ass nigga. You better roll on.
0: Look, we don't ever get no pussy because your stupid ass
1: fuck
0: ass. Man, shut the fuck
1: you,
0: up,
1: fool,
0: man.
1: Baby,
0: man,
1: fuck
0: that bitch.
1: Shit, just because you mad, just because you can't get no play,
0: nigga,
1: motherfucker.
0: Fuck, nigga,
1: shit,
0: you can't get no
1: fucking play,
0: you can't
1: huh?
0: Get no

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1: Music is a bridge between the material and the spiritual. My name is Harvey Lauer, and I'm 82. 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
1: Tune in for Sunday Morning Coming Down for old school traditional country and rockabilly. 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
3: 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I bet you're busy talking to some fucking slut. 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Is she hotter than me? Would you fuck me? Are you gay?

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1: And here's another fun penguin fact. 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

0: Where'd that kid go? 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
1: Music is a bridge between the material and the spiritual. My name is Harvey Lauer, and I'm 82. 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My wife, who was also blind, was a good cook. When she died, that's when I started Meals on Wheels. America, let's do lunch.
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3: Music is a bridge between the material and the spiritual. My name is Harvey Lauer, and I'm 82. As a blind person, you have to be aware that nobody can tell you what you can or can't do. You really have to try things. My folks got me a little radio in 1940, and that was the best Christmas present I ever got. When I was 11 years old is when I started to play music, play the piano, and then the accordion, and then the cello. My wife, who was also blind, was a good cook. When she died, that's when I started Meals on Wheels. America, let's do lunch. It's Meals on
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1: Tune in for Sunday Morning Coming Down for old school traditional country and rockabilly. 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
3: Music is a bridge between the material and the spiritual. My name is Harvey Lauer, and I'm 82. As a blind person, you have to be aware that nobody can tell you what you can or can't do. You really have to try things. My folks got me a little radio in 1940, and that was the best Christmas present I ever got. When I was 11 years old is when I started to play music, play the piano, and then the accordion, and then the cello. My wife, who was also blind, was a good cook. When she died, that's when I started Meals on Wheels. America, let's do lunch.
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1: Thank you very much, ladies and gentlemen. 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
8: Hey, Pete, this is Leon. 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
4: Music is a bridge between the material and the spiritual. 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My wife, who was also blind, was a good cook. When she died, that's when I started Meals on Wheels. 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
2: Hola, este es el Dr. Abel Chávez, decano, vicepresidente asociado y profesor en Western State. 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
2: Music is a bridge between the material and the spiritual. 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
0: Nope, that's not a faucet. 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
4: Music is a bridge between the material and the spiritual. My name is Harvey Lauer, and I'm 82. As a blind person, you have to be aware that nobody can tell you what you can or can't do. You really have to try things. 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When I was 11 years old is when I started to play music, play the piano, and then the accordion, and then the cello. My wife, who was also blind, was a good cook. When she died, that's when I started Meals on Wheels. America, let's do lunch.
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Cause mine is a lie, very much it would seem. And I would just like to be able to hand it to him.

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4: Music is a bridge between the material and the spiritual. My name is Harvey Lauer, and I'm 82. 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My folks got me a little radio in 1940, and that was the best Christmas present I ever got. 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My wife, who was also blind, was a good cook. When she died, that's when I started Meals on Wheels. America, let's do lunch.
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0: 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Thank you very much.
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9: Music is a bridge between the material and the spiritual. My name is Harvey Lauer, and I'm 82. As a blind person, you have to be aware that nobody can tell you what you can or can't do. 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My folks got me a little radio in 1940, and that was the best Christmas present I ever got. When I was 11 years old is when I started to play music, play the piano, and then the accordion, and then the cello. My wife, who was also blind, was a good cook. When she died, that's when I started Meals on Wheels. America, let's do lunch. It's
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3: Hola, este es el Dr. Abel Chávez, decano, vicepresidente asociado y profesor en Western State. 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
2: Music is a bridge between the material and the spiritual. My name is Harvey Lauer, and I'm 82. As a blind person, you have to be aware that nobody can tell you what you can or can't do. You really have to try things. My folks got me a little radio in 1940, and that was the best Christmas present I ever got. When I was 11 years old is when I started to play music, play the piano, and then the accordion, and then the cello. My wife, who was also blind, was a good cook. When she died, that's when I started Meals on Wheels. America, let's do lunch.
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broadcasting to you live from the So-So Death Beach Party. This is Skid Rock. If you didn't come to the throwdown in the A-Town, I guess I see you around. But right now, I'm going to get into the number one most requested record from the ghost town. Right now, it's called...

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1: Music is a bridge between the material and the spiritual. My name is Harvey Lauer, and I'm 82. As a blind person, you have to be aware that nobody can tell you what you can or can't do. You really have to try things. 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My wife, who was also blind, was a good cook. When she died, that's when I started Meals on Wheels. 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
1: Hey, is that a faucet running?
2: Nope, that's not a faucet. That's a river rushing through the forest.
1: It is?
2: Yeah, forest rivers provide over 100 million people with clean water to drink. The water comes straight from the forest to us, in fact.
1: What? I can't hear you because of the vacuum.
2: That's not a vacuum. That's the trees in the forest cleaning up the air we breathe.
1: How do trees clean the air?
2: They soak up the dirty air on their leaves, branches, and trunks, which means clean air for us.
1: Cool. I didn't know that.
2: Yep. But the forest does more than give us clean air and water. 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
1: Music is a bridge between the material and the spiritual. My name is Harvey Lauer, and I'm 82. As a blind person, you have to be aware that nobody can tell you what you can or can't do. You really have to try things. My folks got me a little radio in 1940, and that was the best Christmas present I ever got. When I was 11 years old is when I started to play music, play the piano, and then the accordion, and then the cello. My wife, who was also blind, was a good cook. When she died, that's when I started Meals on Wheels. America, let's do lunch.
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0: Hey, is that a faucet running?
1: Nope, that's not a faucet. That's a river rushing through the forest.
0: It is?
1: Yeah, forest rivers provide over 100 million people with clean water to drink. 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
0: What? 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
1: Hola, este es el Dr. Abel Chávez, decano, vicepresidente asociado y profesor en Western State. 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
1: Music is a bridge between the material and the spiritual. My name is Harvey Lauer, and I'm 82. As a blind person, you have to be aware that nobody can tell you what you can or can't do. You really have to try things. My folks got me a little radio in 1940, and that was the best Christmas present I ever got. When I was 11 years old is when I started to play music, play the piano, and then the accordion, and then the cello. My wife, who was also blind, was a good cook. When she died, that's when I started Meals on Wheels. America, let's do lunch. It's Meals on
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8: Music is a bridge between the material and the spiritual. My name is Harvey Lauer, and I'm 82. As a blind person, you have to be aware that nobody can tell you what you can or can't do. You really have to try things. My folks got me a little radio in 1940, and that was the best Christmas present I ever got. When I was 11 years old is when I started to play music, play the piano, and then the accordion, and then the cello. My wife, who was also blind, was a good cook. When she died, that's when I started Meals on Wheels. America, let's do lunch.
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I see purpose in a second, but lost if it ain't defined. 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Hope this purpose in this moment, or at least one of these lines in this.

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This is how we do it. Run away, but hold her down with soggy clothes and breeze blocks. Cedrazine, your fever's creep me again. 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
1: Hey, is that a faucet running?
2: Nope, that's not a faucet. 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
1: It is?
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1: What? 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
1: How do trees clean the air?
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1: Cool. 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
1: 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Hey, let's go explore some more.
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